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Your love I'm lost in.

0: 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Wine goes in, the truth comes out. Two more shots will tell it all. May not believe what I say now, but it's time the folks that has believed while under the influence.
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1: 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Han är Daffy Duck. Han är väldigt iskall detta. Ja.
2: Alla pene.
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2: Vill han bläsa ut micken?
0: Why we started home at the hour of 12. What happened to that old gal was hard to tell. Stockings down, the shoes on late. Why we started home at the hour of 12. What happened to that old gal was hard to tell. Stockings down, the shoes on late.

we were just two lovers. Feet up on the dash, driving nowhere fast, burning through the summer. Radio on blast, make the moment last. She got solar power. Minutes feel like hours. She knew she was.